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Today's best music, K94.5, Zara Larsson and Midnight Sun. Good morning. Happy Friday Eve. Aaron Armstrong with you. The long weekend just around the corner. Oh, we just got to get to Friday. Hey, we're taking you back to 2005 on Labor Day Monday, by the way, with our Back in the Day replay, long weekend, 2005 edition. That'll be starting at noon till 4 p.m. Nonstop hits and memories, all from 2005. Hey, thanks, by the way, for voting for K94.5 in Moncton's Community Votes Contest. Snagging bronze for entertainment. Hey, we appreciate the thumbs up support, and we're glad that you're hanging out with us here on the K-Rise each morning. Dieppe is looking to expand with new development over the coming years. We've got some things to know to start your day coming at 6:20 on the K-Rise. Stop.

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1: Today's best music, K94.5, Con the Artist, Where's Your Girlfriend? It's the K-Rise. I'm Ian Armstrong. We've got some things to know to start your day. Tonight, you're going to see the Avenir Center lit blue in color in honor of Prostate Cancer Awareness Month. Now is your wake up to get yourself checked or share the info around the water cooler at work with the guys for those who don't know. Dieppe is looking to amend some bylaws that will see an extension of Dieppe Boulevard, as well a new development south of LeBlanc Road. They're giving opportunity for much more commercial and residential opportunity within the area. They're holding a public presentation Monday, September 14th during city council meetings that night. You are welcome to join or watch it streamed online as well. And the New Brunswick SPCA is trying to get a pup home to its owners. Let's help them out. This dog was found along Sanatorium Road in Riverglade, about a half-hour drive west of Moncton. Take a good look on our K94.5 Facebook at this puppers. Feel free to share the photo of him because he looks like he's a good boy that just wants to go home. This pro golfer may never drive golf carts again, and you can't take Miley out of the Cyrus, but you can take the Cyrus away from Miley. More celebrity gossip at 6:40 on the K-Rise.
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1: Tiger Woods, in his latest reckless driving courtroom battle, saw the judge question whether or not he should even be allowed to drive just a golf cart while even on the golf course. It's not every day you hear a judge say, "You know what? You got me." He was leaning towards a no, too, before Florida politicians stepped in to say, "Oh, yes, he can. He's a celebrity." Listen, we're all for Tiger getting better and doing better permanently. But you can't tell me having a personal chauffeur drive you anywhere you want, even on the golf course, is an agonizing punishment. Oh no, Jeeves waiting on me hand over foot. This is too much. Take me over to hole 18. And Miley Cyrus sees a new album and a rebrand. You can take the Hannah out of Montana and the Cyrus away from Miley, which is exactly what she's doing. Miley Cyrus has reinvented herself as just Miley. New era, same name, only shorter. Hey, new album drops September 18th, by the way. We're looking forward to it.
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0: Today's best music, K94.5, Lil Nas X. That's what I want. It's Aaron Armstrong with you on the K-Rise, and what I want to do is rant. We all love to have our voice heard. Now is the time. Head over to our K94.5 Facebook. We're curious, what is the worst commute route that you try to avoid at all costs? And feel free to tell us why, too. Is it debris on the road? Maybe loose gravel spitting at your windshield all the time? Drivers that got their license out of a Cracker Jack box and don't know the rules? Listen, I will tell you which route I most despise and why. It's the Dieppe traffic circle, more specifically the traffic circle near Champlain Place. Listen, the Dieppe traffic circle during peak commute times, especially, more specifically, those commute times between 7 a.m. and 8 a.m. and then 4 p.m. and 6 p.m. in the afternoons. Listen, unless I'm only driving on the outside lanes, hopping from one traffic circle entrance to the very next exit, that's mostly fine. But man, no one seems to know how to drive it. Combined with everyone doing only offensive driving, it's a recipe for disaster real quick. I was in a fender bender in the Dieppe traffic circle 2 years ago. I just started a new job, didn't stop in time before rear-ending a truck ahead of me. Even at low speeds, I was braking. I didn't know whether or not the side lanes were safe for me to rip into because I was staring ahead at the ass end of a truck getting closer and closer. Anyway, the car ahead of me, that truck, rear-ended a car in front of him. The driver had no valid license or insurance. That car stopped because an SUV in front of it had slammed on its brakes after taking the Route 15 exit instead of the exit after Route 15, which would have put you northwards to Moncton. Anyways, this SUV proceeded to drive away before anyone wrote down his license plate number. I was in the tail end of this three-car pileup, and I didn't even see the SUV. Anyways, that's not the first time someone slammed on their brakes on that traffic circle in front of me after taking a wrong turn. September of last year, one driver got a pleasant earful from me when I drove by after I held my horn down for 15 seconds. This guy came to a complete stop, then put his car into reverse while I was directly behind him. Have I told you that I despise the Dieppe traffic circle? What's the worst commute route that you avoid at all costs and why? Tell us on our K94.5 Facebook.
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3: Good morning. New Brunswick is keeping its provincial veterinary and foreign animal disease lab services. The government says it made the decision after a feasibility study. Field services for large animals will transition to Carleton Agri Solutions next year in partnership with provincial vets. The government is investing $1.2 million to help farmers with travel costs for vet care in rural areas. Two new programs will also support recruitment and retention of large animal vets. Agriculture Minister Pat Finnegan says producers have told the government that timely access to vet care is a significant concern. Province is also introducing a new fee structure for lab services in 2027. The province will start implementing new 12-year education plans next week with the start of the school year. Education Minister Claire Johnson says the plans for Anglophone and Francophone sectors focus on literacy and numeracy. The Francophone plan builds foundations and community ties, while the Anglophone one prioritizes basics and well-being. They feature improvement targets and get support from a 14.5% teacher raise over 5 years for 7,800 educators, plus funding for more staff and a school lunch program. Johnson says this helps students start the year fed, supported, and ready to learn. Meanwhile, New Brunswick's child and youth advocate is applauding the province's new school cell phone ban. Kelly Lamrock says the ban creates spaces for learning and warns that phones and AI are reducing critical thinking. Students in kindergarten through grade 8 cannot use phones at school starting this fall. High school students will face a full ban in the second semester. Some students have concerns. One Fredericton student says she uses her phone for schoolwork and community work. Another student says teenagers need phone time during lunch to de-stress. A 61-year-old man from Jardineville has been sentenced to 22 months in jail following a fraud investigation in the Dieppe area. Charles Arsenault appeared in Moncton Provincial Court last month. He was ordered to pay more than $100,000 in restitution. The investigation began in November of 2019 after reports that someone was collecting payments under the name of a former specialized automotive business. Arsenault was charged in July 2024 with fraud over $5,000, theft over $5,000, and forgery. The RCMP says a forensic audit completed in 2023 provided critical evidence in the case. Over to sports in Major League Baseball, the Blue Jays blanked Cleveland 11-0 to move back within a game and a half of the Guardians for the final AL wildcard spot. Elsewhere in the majors, Seattle beat Boston 8-3. The Yankees doubled up the Angels 6-3. Now you're up to date. I'm Jen Nicholson.
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7: Cloudy this morning with rain beginning this afternoon, looking at a high of 21 for the day. 10 to 20 millimeters of rain expected tonight, dropping as low as 15 overnight, and another 10 millimeters of rain expected for tomorrow with a high of 19.
2: K94.5.

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0: Today's best music, K94.5 Somber. My body isn't ready. It's the K-Rise. Hey, good morning. I'm Aaron Armstrong. You're going to want to keep an eye out on your change, by the way. A brand new toonie design is in circulation now, this time commemorating 100 years of the Royal Canadian Legion. It's honoring a century of the Legion's support for Canadian veterans and the role it has in organizing people across Canada to come together in remembrance and community. It's a real cool design. It was announced a couple weeks ago. It's in circulation now. Maple leaf background in the centerpiece with the silhouette of a soldier being handed a flower by a child. The design was made by Vladislava Pashenko of Calgary. So the next time you grab a Polar Pop and Dog combo from the Dieppe Boulevard Circle K, keep an eye on what they hand you for change. Last week while I was there, I got a toonie from 2024. It was a Hercules plane commemorating the Royal Canadian Air Force and 100 years. Also, speaking of money, this afternoon we're going to be seeing the first images of a brand new $20 banknote here in Canada. It's going to be a new vertical $20 bill featuring King Charles III, which is a first for him being on a Canadian bill as opposed to coins. Now the $10 bill won't be so lonely, being the only vertical bill out there.
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0: Today's best music, K94.5, Shawn Mendes and Stitches. Hey, it's the K-Rise. I'm Aaron Armstrong this week, and movies, of course, always are better under the stars. And if you're looking for proof, check out Neptune Drive-In in this weekend's magical lineup. It's looking pretty decent. Coyote versus Acme is going to be playing first, followed by the magical faraway tree that will be playing on their giant outdoor screen. Coyote versus Acme will be playing first. These movies are playing Friday and Saturday night only. 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

Today's best music, K94.5, Cat's Eye, Animal. It's the K-Rise. Quick reminder about this long weekend Monday. Kodiak Transpo has announced there will be no service Labor Day Monday.

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0: 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Hey, I'm Aaron Armstrong. You can join in the fun on our K94.5 Vogue Optical web poll each weekday. And wow, you won't believe yesterday's results. So many non-oil tycoons strongly opposing the increased fuel taxes returning later this month. Hey, it was nice that we had this 10 cent a liter break from the pumps over in the most recent 4 to 5 months, but it sucks that it's coming back. 80% of the vote strongly oppose, I think to nobody's surprise. Well, according to this poll, maybe 20% of people might be surprised that they all strongly oppose it. Hey, today we want to know this. Should provincial governments keep the restrictions on American alcohol in place? We're continuing with the Canada Strong theme going on. Nearly 7 in 10 Canadians in BC, Ontario, Manitoba, and the four Atlantic provinces say that their provincial governments should keep the restrictions on American alcohol in place. Is it hitting them in their wallets? You know what? New survey data is saying, yeah, it kind of is. What are your thoughts? K94.5.ca. Should provincial governments keep the restrictions on American alcohol in place? Music by Mark Ronson and Bruno Mars. Rhea May on the way. Also at 7:50, we got the K Birthday Club on the K Rise.
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1: 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Wishing a happy birthday to Katia Alain of Dieppe. That's going out from Crystal and family. Also wishing a happy 37th birthday to Jordan Osborne of Rothsay. Jordan, thanks for tuning in this morning. That's going out from Naomi and all the fam jam. 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Omi is cheering on 40 candles. Beach Boys co-founder Al Jardine is 84. The rock star from Mars himself, Charlie Sheen, is 61. Pro snowboarder Shaun White is 40. And Bobby from The Sopranos, Steve Sherpa, is 69. 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

0: Today's best music, K94.5 Ella Langley and Choosing Texas. Welcome to the K-Rise. I'm Aaron Armstrong. It's super exciting to hear when promises are kept, trust is earned. A couple months ago, we learned that the provincial government has put a plan in place for making sure no New Brunswick child goes hungry in school. It's a program that builds on the universal breakfast program from last year in cahoots with Feed NB. That breakfast program is across all schools across the province, helping provide all New Brunswick students with free breakfast. Well, this new school lunch program is coming to every New Brunswick school this month. It's not mandatory. Kids can bring their own lunch from home, but lunches are going to cost $4 a meal for kindergartners to grade 8 and just $5 a meal for high schoolers. It'll include a vegetarian option to try and be as inclusive as they can towards other students' needs. More info on that can be found through gnb.ca. Good morning. I'm Aaron Armstrong. You're on the K-Rise. We got a special weather statement in effect. We've got the details up on our K94.5 Facebook. On the way, we're hearing Pink Pantheress and Sean Desmond.
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0: Today's best music, K94.5, Sean Desmond and Jamie Fine with Body. Good morning, it's the K-Rise. I'm Aaron Armstrong. Yes, we are in September. However, that magical F word that's going to be coming September 21st will not roll off my tongue over K94.5 airwaves just yet, at least. But there are some events that are going to be coming up that are kind of oriented around that word. Salisbury Harvest Fest being one of them, Saturday, September 19th. In the afternoon, they'll be set up at Highland Park. It's going to be a great time with a great barbecue and corn boil going on from 1 p.m. to 4 p.m. Hay rides, animals and a petting zoo are going to be set up, games and activities for the entire family. And to wrap things up in the evening, they're going to have a fireworks show at 8 p.m., weather permitting, along the soccer fields on Douglas Street. It's all going to be going down Saturday afternoon, September 19th in Salisbury along Highland Park.
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0: Tiger Woods, in his latest reckless driving courtroom battle, saw the judge question whether or not he should be allowed to drive even a golf cart while on the golf course. It's not every day you hear a judge say, "You know what? You got me. I don't know," and was leaning towards a no before a Florida politician stepped in to say, "Oh yes, our golfing celebrity can drive a golf cart, for sure." Well, we're all for Tiger getting better and doing better permanently, but you can't tell me having a personal chauffeur drive you anywhere you want, even on the golf course, is an agonizing punishment. Oh no, Jeeves again waiting on me hand over foot. This is just too much. And Miley Cyrus sees a new album and a rebrand. You can take the Hannah out of Montana and the Cyrus away from Miley. Well, that's exactly what she's done. Miley Cyrus has reinvented herself as Miley. New era, same name, only shortened. A new album drops September 18th by Miley, by the way.
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0: today's best music, K94.5, Tate McRae and Sports Car. I'm Aaron Armstrong. Some things to know to start your day. Prostate Cancer Awareness Month is upon us. Tonight, you're going to see the Avenir Center lit blue in color in honor of this month. Now would be your wake-up call to get yourself checked if you're of the right age, or even share the info around the water cooler at work for those who don't know. Dieppe, by the way, is looking to amend some bylaws to see an extension of Dieppe Boulevard, as well a new development south of LeBlanc Road, giving opportunity for way more commercial, residential opportunity within the area. They're going to be holding a public presentation for Monday, September 14th during City Council meeting that night. You're welcome to join or even watch it, at least streamed online, and have your say. And the New Brunswick SPCA is trying to get a pup home to its owners. This dog was found along Sanatorium Road in Riverglade, a nice brown dog, about half-hour drive west of Moncton was where this was found. Take a good look at the puppers on our K94.5 Facebook page. 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

Today's best music, K94.5, Felix Cartel, and mine. I'm Aaron Armstrong. Thanks, by the way, for voting for K94.5 in Moncton's Community Votes Contest, snagging bronze for entertainment. Hey, we appreciate the thumbs-up support and are glad that you're hanging out with us here on the K-Rise. Here's Olivia Rodrigo and Drop Dead.

Today's best music, K94.5, Taylor Swift, I Knew It, I Knew You. I'm Aaron Armstrong. What's the worst commute route you avoid at all costs and why? Maybe it's like me and you hate the Dieppe traffic circle. Maybe you despise the corner of Elmwood and McLaughlin. Let us know on our K94.5 Facebook. And be sure to tell us why. Don't skip the details.

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1: 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With Last Night, it's the K-Rise. 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

0: 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You're on the K-Rise. The long weekend just around the corner, by the way. And we're going to be taking you back to 2005, Labor Day Monday, with our Back in the Day replay, long weekend 2005 edition, starting anew with nonstop hits and classic memories from 2005.
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Special weather statement in effect for Moncton and southeast New Brunswick, northeastern New Brunswick, all the way from tonight until Saturday evening for some regions. Could be seeing 10 millimeters rainfall per hour over some locations.

0: Today's best music, K94.5 Miles Smith and Stargazing. I'm Aaron Armstrong. Happy rest of your Friday Eve. The weekend just around the corner. Not only any ordinary weekend, it's a long weekend in there as well. You enjoy the rest of your day, and hopefully tomorrow will go by quick so that you get to enjoy your weekend to the fullest. Hey, enjoy the rest of your day. I'll chat with you tomorrow morning on the K-Rise.
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5: Cloudy this morning with rain beginning this afternoon, looking at a high of 21 for the day. 10 to 20 millimeters of rain expected tonight, dropping as low as 15 overnight, and another 10 millimeters of rain expected for tomorrow with a high of 19.
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4: Cloudy this morning with rain beginning this afternoon, looking at a high of 21 for the day. 10 to 20 millimeters of rain expected tonight, dropping as low as 15 overnight, and another 10 millimeters of rain expected for tomorrow with a high of 19.

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2: Looking at rain this afternoon with a high of 21. We got another 10 to 20 millimeters of rain expected tonight, dropping to 15, and another 10 millimeters of rain for tomorrow with a high of 19.
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0: Music from Eagle Eye Cherry on your Back in the Day replay. Well, today is September the 3rd. Did you know in 1995, eBay was founded? Yeah, do the math on that. What, 31 years now? Oh, that's interesting. On this date in 2008, Sons of Anarchy premiered on FX. I've never watched that. I know. I've got a friend who's so disappointed in me. I haven't seen that yet, but I will try it out sometime. And celebrity birthdays. Charlie Sheen is 61 today. And if you're celebrating a birthday or maybe an anniversary, have a great day.
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6: Looking at rain this afternoon with a high of 21. We got another 10 to 20 millimeters of rain expected tonight, dropping to 15, and another 10 millimeters of rain for tomorrow with a high of 19.
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0: Classic from Rob Thomas and Santana. That was Smooth on your Back in the Day replay. It gave you a question to think about at the top of the hour. 31% of people have a nickname for this. It's not their car. I thought maybe it was their car. Nickname for their guitar, actually. Almost a third of people do this. My husband plays numerous guitars. Trust me, I clean around them all the time. Those guitars I've nicknamed Loud at our house. That's it for me today. Your Back in the Day replay is back again tomorrow for the Friday edition. We'll see you then. Have a great one.
1: 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Now I feel behind on everything. 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
5: Looking at rain this afternoon with a high of 21. We got another 10 to 20 millimeters of rain expected tonight, dropping to 15, and another 10 millimeters of rain for tomorrow with a high of 19.
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2: Looking at rain this afternoon with a high of 21. We got another 10 to 20 millimeters of rain expected tonight, dropping to 15, and another 10 millimeters of rain for tomorrow with a high of 19.

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Today's Best Music K, 94.5 Drake and Magic Jordan. Hold on, we're going home. I'm Frankie Hollywood. Niall Horan coming up. Alex Sampson is next. Right now, Sabrina Carpenter, House Tour from Today's Best Music K, 94.5.

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Today's Best Music K94.5 Niall Horan tastes so good. I'm Frankie Hollywood. So I don't know if you heard about BC's viral missing island. It was floating around. Well, it was just spotted again after drifting 30 kilometers, but there is more to it. I'm going to share what that is with you after Ray next. Right now, Mike DeMaro on Dinor calling from today's Best Music K94.5.

0: Today's Best BZK, 94.5. Ray, where's my husband? I'm Frankie Hollywood. Well, maybe your husband is on that missing island. BC's viral missing island was just spotted again after drifting 30 kilometers, but there's more to it. The floating island, about the size of two football fields, is considered quite uncommon, but can occur on large reservoirs. A possible explanation as to how it's formed could be from logs and woody debris that accumulated in a sheltered area over an extensive period of time, and then it just kind of floats away. But before they figure out exactly what it is, they're not sure exactly what it is. So when they find it, they're going to kind of do a forensic assessment of what it possibly could be. A floating island. I've never heard of that before. It's Harry Styles, American Girls, next.
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Today's Best Music, K94.5 Dubs and West Coast. I'm Frankie Hollywood. So wait till you hear what the number one app is on the App Store. And there's a big reason for it, too. I'm going to share all of that with you after Virginia to Vegas next. Right now, Selena Gomez and Marshmello, Wolves from Today's Best Music, K94.5.

0: Today's best music, K94.5, Virginia to Vegas and Selfish. I'm Frankie Hollywood. So what is the number one app on the App Store? Well, MapQuest is the number one app on the App Store, and there is a big reason for it. After refusing to change Lake Ontario's name, everybody went wild and downloaded MapQuest onto their phones and devices to make it number one, the number one app on the App Store right now. Who would have thought, right? It's Doja Cat, Paint the Town Red, next.
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4: Looking at rain this afternoon with a high of 21. We got another 10 to 20 millimeters of rain expected tonight, dropping to 15, and another 10 millimeters of rain for tomorrow with a high of 19. K94.5.

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Jordan coming up, Shibuzi is next. Right now it's Ed Sheeran and Shape of You from Today's Best Music K, 94.5.

out on our first date. Mm. You and me are thrifty, so go all you can eat. Fill up your bag and I fill up your plate. Mm. We talk for hours and hours about the sweet and the sour and how your family's doing okay. Mm. And

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I'm Frankie Hollywood. Enrique Iglesias coming up. Taylor Swift is next. Straight out is Jordan, and you can have it all from today's best music, K94.5.

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I like it. I'm Frankie Hollywood. The weekend coming up, Chapel Roan is next, right on Loud Luxury and Natalie Lane. 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

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I'm Frankie Hollywood. Gotta get to the Brain Buster in 6 minutes. The Brain Buster is powered by Artisan Roofing, delivering the quality of excellence one home at a time. I really want to give you those bragging rights, but you're going to have to give me the correct answer to my Brain Buster question first. That after Bruno Mars next. Right now it's The Weeknd, Blinding Lights, from today's best music, K94.5.

0: today's best music, K94.5, Bruno Mars, Risk It All. I'm Frankie Hollywood. It's time for the Brain Buster, powered by Artisan Roofing, delivering the quality of excellence one home at a time. I really want to give you those bragging rights, but you're going to have to give me the correct answer to my Brain Buster question first, which is, a survey of doctors found that the three things that cause the most household accidents are number one, chainsaws, hot soup at number two, and these. What's number three? What are they? A survey of doctors found that the three things that cause the most household accidents are chainsaws, hot soup, and these. And then number three, what are they? I will share that answer with you coming up after Zara Larsson and Midnight Sun. It's Dua Lipa and New Rules next.
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0: 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I'm Frankie Hollywood. It's time for the Brain Buster, powered by Artisan Roofing, delivering the quality of excellence one home at a time. I really want to give you those bragging rights, but you're going to have to give me the correct answer to my Brain Buster question first, which is, a survey of doctors found that the three things that cause the most household accidents are number one, chainsaws, hot soup at number two, and these. What's number three? What are they? A survey of doctors found that the three things that cause the most household accidents are chainsaws, hot soup, and these. And then number three, what are they? I will share that answer with you coming up after Zara Larsson and Midnight Sun. It's Dua Lipa and New Rules next.
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0: 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I'm Frankie Hollywood, doing the Brain Buster powered by Artisan Roofing, delivering the quality of excellence one home at a time. No takers for the bragging rights yet. Nobody got the correct answer to my Brain Buster question, which is a survey of doctors found that the three things that cause the most household items are chainsaws, hot soup, and these. What are these? What's number three?
1: Is it scissors?
0: Not scissors. No, that's not what it is.
1: All right, thank you.
0: What do you think the answer is to my Brain Buster today?
2: Would it be stepladders?
0: No, it's not stepladders.
2: Okay.
0: My Brain Buster question is, a survey of doctors found that the three things that cause the most household accidents are chainsaws, number one, number two, hot soup, and these. What are these? I'm going to share that answer with you coming up after Zara Larsson and Midnight Sun. Pino and Loeb next, right now, Justin Bieber and Daisies from today's Best Music, K94.5.

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0: Today's Best Music K94.5. It's Pino and Loeb. That's Finn. I'm Frankie Hollywood doing the Brain Buster powered by Artisan Roofing, delivering the quality of excellence one home at a time. No takers for the bragging rights. And nobody got the correct answer to my Brain Buster question, which is a survey of doctors found that the three things that cause the most household accidents are number one, chainsaws, number two, hot soup, and number three, these. What are these?
1: Hi, is it blinds?
0: Not blinds, no.
1: Okay, thank you.
0: What do you think the answer is to my Brain Buster question today?
1: Hi, is it a coffee table or an end table?
0: You know, I have smashed my toes on those more than once.
1: That's the first thing I thought of. I've done that enough.
0: Not what it is, though.
1: All right, enjoy your day.
0: Thank you. A survey of doctors found that the three things that cause the most household accidents are chainsaws, hot soup, and these. What are these? I'm going to share that answer with you after Zara Larsson next. Right on, Nelly Furtado, Say It Right. Today's Best Music, K94.5.

0: Today's Best Music K94.5's R. Larson Midnight Sun. I'm Frankie Hollywood, still doing the Brain Buster, powered by Artisan Roofing, delivering the quality of excellence one home at a time. No takers for the bragging rights yet. Nobody got the correct answer to my Brain Buster question, but I have Susan on the phone, and Susan says she knows what the answer is. The question is, a survey of doctors found that the three things that cause the most household accidents are chainsaws, number one, number two, hot soup, and these. Susan, what are these?
1: Would it be area rug?
0: Yay! That's it. Now, did you get that and you just couldn't get through, or did you get that from one of the hints that I gave?
1: Oh, I was trying to get through and couldn't.
0: Right on, Susan. Now, have you ever been injured with an area rug?
1: I haven't, but I work in healthcare, and it happens all the time to the elderly.
0: Right on. Well, you're going to get the brag right today because you got the correct answer to my Brain Buster question, Susan.
1: Wonderful.
0: Thank you so much for playing along. It's Malcolm Todd and Earrings next.
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5: Looking at rain this afternoon with a high of 21. We got another 10 to 20 millimeters of rain expected tonight, dropping to 15, and another 10 millimeters of rain for tomorrow with a high of 19.

0: Today's Best Music, K94.5, Frank Walker and Ella. I Go Dancing. I'm Frankie Hollywood, and we are going to dance and count them down. The hottest five songs in the city as voted by you. It's the Greco Top 5 at 5, just after 5 o'clock.
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I'm Frankie Hollywood. 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

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We are counting down the hottest 5 songs in the city as voted by you. At number 3, Ariana Grande, Hate That I Made You Love Me. I'm Frankie Hollywood. At number 2, Tame Impala, Dracula, with the Greco Top 5 at 5 from today's Best Music K94.5.

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Today's Best Music K94.5, Harry Styles, Late Night Talking. I'm Frankie Hollywood. What about late night scrolling? There's a new study that says there's a real threshold for when scrolling starts to hurt your mood. I'm going to share with you when that is after Bella Kay next. Right now, Loud Luxury and Bryce Vine. I'm Not All Right from today's Best Music K94.5.

0: Today's best music, K94.5 Bella K. I love it, I love it, I love it. I'm Frankie Hollywood. So a new study shows there's a real threshold for when scrolling starts to hurt your mood. That doom scrolling, right? Researchers looked at more than a decade of data from over 180,000 adults and found the link between social media use and affecting your mood turns clearly upward at around 150 minutes of daily use, and that's about 2.5 hours a day. That's a lot of scrolling. Your thumb would hurt, right? Or your finger. It's the chandelier next.
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9: Looking at rain this afternoon with a high of 21. We got another 10 to 20 millimeters of rain expected tonight, dropping to 15, and another 10 millimeters of rain for tomorrow with a high of 19.
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0: 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Shawn Mendes, Something Big. I'm Frankie Hollywood. 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

K94.5 today's best music, Romeo. Jealous, I'm Frankie Hollywood. So Labor Day weekend this weekend. Now, the rule about not wearing white after Labor Day, does anybody really follow that anymore? Where did it come from anyway? Going to share that with you after Preston Pablo next. Right now, it's Justin Bieber. What do you mean from today's best music, K94.5?

0: Today's Best Music K94.5, Preston Pablo, because I do, I'm Frankie Hollywood. So Labor Day weekend is this weekend. The rule about not wearing white after Labor Day, does anybody really follow that anymore? Where did it come from? Well, 66% of people that were asked think the rule is outdated. 21% of people have never heard of the rule. And 72% of people ignore the rule and wear white after Labor Day anyway. Now, the rule is an outdated social custom from the Gilded Age, not a modern fashion rule. The Gilded Age, that was in the, I think it was the 1700s or 1800s, so it's not new at all. When do most people stop wearing their summer clothes? Well, number one, when the temperature drops below 20 degrees. Number two, when the leaves change colors. And number three, the first day of fall. It's Pink Panthers in Stateside. Next.
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0: 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Today's Best Music, K94.5, Jamie Fine, Homesick, I'm Frankie Hollywood. So it has been found that traffic accidents rise by 15% on days when major albums are released. Why is this? Well, researchers found that more people are distracted by their smartphones and sing along in their cars. That's why on days when new music from artists like Taylor Swift or Bad Bunny first become available. It's Marshmello and Phoenix next.
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8: Looking at rain this afternoon with a high of 21. We got another 10 to 20 millimeters of rain expected tonight, dropping to 15, and another 10 millimeters of rain for tomorrow with a high of 19.

0: Today's Best Music, K94.5, Drake and Rihanna, Take Care. I'm Frankie Hollywood, and that is it for me. Thank you so much for hanging out today. Always appreciate that and appreciate you. Have a great evening. Gracie Abrams, Hit the Wall, next.
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